0: What's cracking, everybody? This is Neo.
1: What's happening? It's the big boss, Ricky Ross.
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Number one, do not light a match. Number two, do not move around or kick up dust. Number three, cover your mouth with a handkerchief or clothing. And finally, tap on a pipe or wall so rescuers can locate you. Use a whistle if one is available. 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